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1: 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There's little curls on the back of his head bouncing as he steps out of my life.

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1: Lunsjen på NFM Jazz. Vi setter stemningen.
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3: Thank you so much, Jim.
2: Grazie.
3: Everybody having a good time? Well, good. Cool.
2: Haley Reinhart. Haley Reinhart.
3: Jeff Goldblum. Holy moly.
2: Holy moly.
3: Play me something sweet, won't you, Jeff?
2: What?
3: Can you play me something sweet?
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3: Okay, cool.

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0: 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Moldes egen jazzkanal.
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just a prisoner of your love, and I may seem alright and smile when you leave, but my smiles are just a front, just a front. 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